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1: 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What's your favorite thing about summer? Got some To The Moon. I got some Partition, Beyonce on the way. Tap in with me on all social media platforms. At Ferrari Simmons. Stay close. Good music on the way.

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Now I'm seeing this video everywhere about this black woman and white woman at graduation. 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

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Give me 3 minutes. Jack Harlow's on the way. Plus, who gave Jack Harlow a koofy? I was mad at the first hat, the common hat, right? 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

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Don't go too crazy, okay? 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
1: I used to think about immature things. 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
1: I don't know if I'm supposed to play this song after that song. 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

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Again, I don't know if it's Dr. Breezy, Dr. CB, Mr. CB. Hold on. Chris Brown, CB. Cheyenne Bryant, CB. Both with honorary doctorates from Harvest Christian. A coincidence? I think not. It's residuals attached to two E's.

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0: 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Should I decorate her walls or log off to Pinterest? 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

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Kehlani Vogt headed in your direction next on this Sunday morning. 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

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It's a Sunday fun day, and the voicemail is active. 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But first, here's Ella May. 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
1: The kid from Ferrari, Simmons, wipe me down, little boozy. 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

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A$AP Rocky, Drake, 2 Chainz, Kendrick Lamar. Oh, man, Drake and 2 Chainz and Kendrick Lamar and A$AP Rocky on the same song. Crazy. Now, shout out to everybody who eats the same lunch every day. Experts say you might actually be smarter than the rest of us. Less decisions, less stress, less food temptation. So, you know, I ain't mad at it. Go figure. I eat the same meal maybe twice a week. That's about it.

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1: 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The kid from Rory Simmons, ever since you left me. Huh?
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0: God we trust like this. 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
1: Where you at?
0: At the house with it, watching sinners.
1: Who you with?
0: On the couch with my favorite sinner. I was about to, but you convinced us. Should I decorate her walls or log off to Pinterest? Never too late to meditate on emotional attacks.

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